Hello, thank you for tuning into WXYC. The song that I have playing under my voice right now, and which is just about to come to an end, is called Rain by the Knights of Occasional Trade. Before that, you heard the song Dust by 22 Beaches off of the release Dust Recordings 1980 to 1984. And then I started off the set with the song Anar by Mudu Mokhtar off of the album Susume Tamachek. I'm DJ June and I'm here until 9 p.m. But before we go back into the music, WXYC has a message. 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The next song I'm going to play for you is called Song of Weaving Maid and Cowherd by the Women's Philharmonic.

There was enough for everyone until somebody got out of line. We heard it was Rabbit fooling around with clay in the wind. Everybody was tired of his tricks and no one would play with him, and he was lonely in this world. So Rabbit thought to make a person. And when he blew into the mouth of that crude figure to see what would happen, the clay man stood up. The clay man stood up. Rabbit showed the clay man how to steal a chicken. The clay man obeyed. Then he showed him how to steal corn. The clay man obeyed. Then he showed him how to steal someone else's wife, and that clay man obeyed. Rabbit felt important and powerful. And clay man felt important and powerful. And once that clay man started, he could not stop. Once he took that chicken, he wanted all the chickens. Once he took that corn, he wanted all the corn.

Without the purpose and meaning for life, we began to forget our songs, our stories. We can no longer see or hear our ancestors or talk with each other across the kitchen table. Forests were being mowed down all over the world to make more. And rabbit had no place left to play. Rabbit's trick had backfired. Rabbit tried to call that clay man back, but when the clay man wouldn't listen, Rabbit realized he made a clay man with no ears.

Thank you for tuning in to WXYC. The track that you just heard was called Rabbit Is Up to Tricks by Joy Harlow off of the album Insomnia and Seven Steps to Grace. That was a really cool sort of spoken word poetry over some jazz. I really enjoyed that. Before that, you heard the song Design One by Sweet Trip off of the album Velocity Design Comfort. And then before that, you heard Old Myth Dying by Wendy Eisenberg off of the album also titled Wendy Eisenberg. And then we started off the set with the song Song of Weaving Maid and Cowherd by the Women's Philharmonic, yes, off of the album The Music of Chen Yi. That was also something really unique, sort of just like a vocal ensemble over traditional Chinese instruments. The next song I'm going to play for you is by Meher Puya. And before we go back into the music, did you know that fee waivers are available for Orange County Senior Center programs, including virtual programs? Fee waivers and reductions are available based on assessed financial need for all classes and programs for Orange County residents. Fee waivers are not offered for in-person trips or travel programs. Interested applicants must complete an application form providing proof of income and other information. To apply for a fee waiver for a senior center program, call the Passmore Center at 919-245-2015 and request a scholarship form to be emailed or mailed via USPS. You may also pick up the form at the center's front desk.

Naomi would have told her, wish I never got older. I turned into a little child, don't make a face to make you smile. Come closer, you can see.

The time is now 8:59 p.m. and you're listening to WXIC Chapel Hill. The song that you just heard was called Siku by the artist Nicola Cruz off of the album also titled Siku. Before that, you heard the song Tooth Fairy by Mae Simones off of the album Courage, which followed Lazy Daisy by Tara Clerken Trio off of the release Somewhere Good. And then I started off the set with the song Sol Raga by Meher Puya off of the release also titled Sol Raga. That's all the music I have for you today, but I'm about to hand it over to DJ Grizzly, who has a great set prepared for you. Thank you.

All right, y'all, coming up on just about 9:30 in the evening, you're listening to WXYC Chapel Hill. What you're hearing right now is the track Wara Wara Star by Los Thudonica. Before that, we heard some Dinosaur Jr. track Alone off of Hand It Over. Heard the Dog-Faced Hermans song Cat Brain Walk off of Everyday Time Bomb. Finally, we heard some Slint song Rhonda off of EP. WXYC would like y'all to know that the Bridge International is a nonprofit organization whose mission is to bridge gaps in services for individuals who've experienced human trafficking. The Bridge currently has a community awareness project underway for migrant farm workers in North Carolina who are especially vulnerable to experiencing human trafficking. They're accepting donations of non-perishable food, bottled water, socks, toothbrushes, toothpaste, deodorant, and washcloths to give in a backpack as a kit to farm workers. These kits are an opportunity to provide some basic resources and information on human trafficking to this population. If you're interested in donating items, organizing a drive event, or receiving their Amazon wish list, reach out to the organization's co-executive director at 828-278-8054 or through email at info@thebridgeinternational.net. 9:30 in the evening, you're listening to WXYC Chapel Hill.

Just about 9:45, you're listening to WXYC Chapel Hill. What you're hearing right now is Spider Taylor at the song Tech off of Surge Studio Music. Before that, we heard a personal favorite, Katsumiya Tobacco City, Guitar Wolf. Heard some Horribly Wrong song Attack of the Human off of Come On and Bleed and Riff. Heard some Dogmatics, Everything Went Wrong. And finally, we heard Janelle Leppin's Ensemble Volcanic, song Jazz's Resistance off of Pluto and Aquarius. WXYC would like y'all to know that there are a number of items that are often thrown into Orange County's blue recycle carts that cause problems and unnecessary costs for our county's recycling program. Please avoid placing the following items in your blue recycling bin: Styrofoam, paper towels and napkins, batteries, bubble wrap and other plastic shipping materials, clothes, household glass, plateware and mirrors, aerosol cans, food waste, paper receipts, pump mechanisms from household cleaners, toothpaste tubes, disposable cups, lids, and straws, shredded paper, cords, hoses, and wires, scrap metal, and garbage bags. That's right, your recycling should not be bagged, but placed loose and free in the blue bin. To learn more about the right way to dispose of these materials, visit orangecountync.gov/recycling. 9:45, we're listening to WXYC Chapel Hill.

Currently 10 p.m. You're listening to WXYC Chapel Hill. What you're hearing right now is Matthew Lee Cothran, Killing the Animal Who Dared, off of The Honey House Is Empty Now. Before that, we heard the Phallus Band, Les Sadiq, off of various artist compilation album, Punk in Brussels. Heard Puffy Amiyumi, song Mole, off of Splurge. Heard the song Dead Dove by Hiding Places, and finally had some Spider Taylor, song Tech, off of Surge Studio Music. WXYC would like y'all to know that the Carolina Student Legal Services is a nonprofit law firm that is able to provide full-time UNC Chapel Hill students with free legal assistance. The SLS can address landlord problems, property damage claims, name and gender marker changes, uncontested divorce, employment contract review, and many other matters. Please note that the SLS cannot advise students who have a problem with a fellow student, the university, or other state agencies. 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All right, y'all, 10:01, you're listening to WXYC Chapel Hill.

All right, y'all, just about 10:22 in the evening. You're listening to WXYC Chapel Hill. What you're hearing right now is Spirit Adapter by Yin Yin. That's off of the album Yata. Before that, we heard Crisis Identity, awesome song by Lucy Liu. I think it sounds almost like if you took Bjork and put her in the Black Lodge from Twin Peaks. I heard another good song, Ballad to Melody Nelson, Howie B, off of I Heart Surge. And finally, we heard The Horrors song Endless Blue off of Skying. WXYC would like y'all to know that Compost Mates is a UNC student organization that works to expand access to composting for off-campus students through a free food scrap pickup service. Scraps from student households are donated to community gardens where they are transformed into nutrient-rich compost to support the healthy growth of local foods. Students can join the waitlist or volunteer to help at tarheels.live/compostmates. Non-student community members can check out the Carborough and Chapel Hill farmers markets, as well as their local community gardens, to donate their food scraps and help return our nutrients back into the earth. 10:23, listening to WXYC Chapel Hill.

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You're listening to WXYC Chapel Hill. What you are hearing right now is Hagala Gayul by Nora Mintsa Yapusin Mali. For that, we heard Rain and Hurricane G, song Padre Nuestro, off of Silencio Equals Muerte. Heard Ricardo Eddie Martinez, Mi Conga Es La Que Es. Heard some Bjork, a personal favorite, Violently Happy, off a debut. Heard Columbo, Someone I'm Not, off of Mason Remixed. And finally, we heard the track Peak Magnetic by Clark. WXYC would like to know that the UNC Blood Donation Center is currently accepting platelet and plasma donations by appointment. Platelets and plasma are often used by cancer patients during their chemotherapy and are also vital for trauma patients and those undergoing surgical procedures. All donations go directly to patients at the UNC Medical Center. 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To review the eligibility requirements and schedule an appointment, visit platelets.unc.timetap.com. 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

All right, y'all, it is 11 p.m. You are listening to WXYC Chapel Hill. What you're hearing right now is the track Sunny View. That's by Sun People and Other Worlds off of Endo Fight, their EP. Before that, we heard some Police State song T Power, the bass edit off of Shapeshifter. Then we heard some Apotheosis take on O Fortuna off of Rave Till Dawn. WXYC would like y'all to know that if you're a college student or an individual looking for an easy way to stay informed, Issue Voter is a nonprofit organization that sends clear, nonpartisan summaries of congressional bills straight to your phone. 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Alright, y'all, we're heading into the last hour of my set. It is 11 p.m. You're listening to WXYC Chapel Hill.

All right, just about 11:20 in the evening. You're listening to WXYC Chapel Hill. Right here, right now, is Rosa Rugosa by Olaf Bruyere. Before that, we heard some Massive Attack Daydreaming off of Blue Lines, and we had some Orbital Belfast. That's off of Works from 1989 to 2002. WXYC, like on Live, the Chapel Hill Community Fridge is seeking volunteers, partners, and donations. 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All right, yeah, it's about 11:20. 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

outfit for my little sex dwarf to match the gold rolls on my dumb chauffeur. We'll all look so good, we'll knock them cold, knocking them cold.

All right, y'all, coming up on 11:40 p.m., you're listening to WXYC Chapel Hill. What you're hearing right now is the song Esperando by El Keamo. Before that, we heard some Portishead's song Humming off of Portishead. Heard Juju, song Sex Dwarf. And then we heard Shut Up and Dance, song Green Man off of Rave Till Dawn. WXYC would like y'all to know that we have an amazing set of apps. You're probably familiar with our iPhone app, but we've also got an Android app, a tvOS app, and an Apple Watch app. In fact, you can send in requests through the Android and iOS apps. Just press the request button. Or if you're old school and you want to talk to the DJ, there's another button to dial a DJ and make a good old-fashioned phone call. 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All right, y'all, 11:40, this is WXYC Chapel Hill.

All right, y'all, the time is coming up on midnight. You're listening to WXYC Chapel Hill. What you're hearing right now is the song Chiposhut Stini, Whispering Walls by Nyanyu Giner Futeran. What you heard before that was the Crash soundtrack by Howard Shore, title track Crash. Heard some more Massive Attack song lately off of Blue Lines, and then we had the Chemical Brothers, Alive Alone off of Exit Planet's Dust. WXYC would like y'all to know that Photo Farm are a small staff of artists who aim to foster the exchange of ideas and skills. 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

No standing room only. My name, for the record, incidentally, is Mr. M. Logic. I have been retained as your host and instructor for this half hour's 2-hour length speaking seminar. To briefly outline...

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1: 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I know love ain't for free, I buy CDG. 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

You're listening to WXYC Chapel Hill. That song that you just heard was Denzon 8-Bit by the Mexican Institute of Sound, the Meridian Brothers. That is off of their release, Ruido Tovar. Prior to that was The Dog Pound with their song New York, New York. That is off of the New York, New York 12-inch. Prior to that was Mavi with Giannis Freestyle off of his release, The Pilot. Mavi is out of Charlotte, young, upcoming rapper, 26 years old. I think this is a mixtape for sort of the prelude to his fourth album. A lot of really good stuff off of this album. So started off the set with kind of a run here of about four or five, depending on how you want to classify Mexican Institute sound. Just deeper hip-hop tracks. So we had Mavi, and then prior to that was Isaiah Rashad, another Southern rapper, Isaiah being out of Tennessee. That was his song, For the Squaw, off of The Sun's Tirade. Isaiah Rashad recently did a Tiny Desk concert for NPR that I cannot recommend enough. Isaiah Rashad does a lot of really cool stuff on this album and on his other albums. This one has some just incredible features from Kendrick and Sid and SZA and just a lot of other ones. And then that first track that I started my set off with was Ain't Saying Nothing by Divine Styler off of Ain't Saying Nothing / Tongue of Labby. Divine Styler being De La Soul adjacent and having pretty cool House of Pain Jump Around or Harlem Shuffle sample there. So that was interesting. I enjoyed it. You're listening to WXYC Chapel Hill. I'm DJ Lunar. We are getting into the first 25 minutes of my set. I'll be here until 3 this morning. I've got some pretty good stuff picked out. I'm pretty excited about it. 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With over 100 short courses covering a wide range of research topics, from qualitative research to data science, the Institute can support researchers throughout the entire life cycle of their projects. 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We're going to move a little bit away from hip-hop, and we're going to move sort of, I was getting there with that last song, but we're going to move into a little bit of pop, but more like rock adjacent. You'll see what I mean. But up next, we've got Maximum G by Certain General.

You are listening to WXYC Chapel Hill. That song that you just heard was Asawa Diversao by Anafrongo Electrico. That is off of the release Asawa Diversao / Nawatim Nadanawa. That followed the new Latin Ares with their song Caprice off of the album 2. Prior to that was Feeble Little Horse with their song Doorway off of their release Bit Not. Feeble Little Horse has been releasing music since 2021, but they're pretty known for their Pittsburgh guitar music. So a lot of good pop on that album. And prior to that was Certain General with their 2009 album November's Heat with their song Maximum G. Bike Durham offers a series of education classes for people who want to learn how to ride a bike and for those who know how to ride a bike but want to improve their skills to commute and use their bike for transportation or recreation. They have classes for multiple levels, from learning how to balance to skill building practice to real commutes through town to learn more about the city's infrastructure and how to plan trips. These classes are open to 13-year-olds and older and have rental bikes included in the class price for those who don't have a bike yet. Pricing on a sliding scale, pay what you can. Classes are held at ReCity, 112 Broadway Street, Durham, North Carolina. To find out more and register for their classes, visit their website, bikedurham.org/bike-education-classes. We're going to continue the kind of funky groove that I've gotten back into. I know I promised some rock and we had that there for a little bit, but we're going to get into some reggae, something I forgot to mention earlier when I was in the studio pulling music for my set. One of the DJs had played that song, that last song that I played, Anafrongo Electrico's Asawa Diversao. They played the flip side of it at 33, so they played it slower and gave it a really interesting slower groove to it. But speaking of slower grooves, we're going to go with Singers and Players off of the album Staggering Heights, and we're going to go with their song Soca.

You're listening to WXYC Chapel Hill. You just heard Ionization by Randomize off of their album Como Se Divirtieron Los Insectos. A album that was originally recorded in the mid-80s by a Spanish synth artist, Eugenio Munoz, but then re-released about 30 years later. And some pretty interesting synth work on that piece, and what sounded like organs, which is always fun when tracks have organs, I think. Prior to that was Anadolu and Marie Clark with La Superie. All right, Du Nombre, part of my French there, literally off of the album Manavelis. And prior to that was Singers and Players with their song Soca off of their album Staggering Heights. Staggering Heights being the fourth release by the dub collective Singers and Players, also released in 1983, and that track that I played does kind of remind me of listening, if I were to listen to it through the giant Jell-O house in Cloudy with a Chance of Meatballs. Just a lot of, you know, warbly sounds, a lot of splunky stuff that I thoroughly enjoyed. WXYC would like you to know about End Family Fire, a campaign dedicated to preventing dangerous misuse of firearms. Family fire is a shooting that results from someone misusing an unsecured firearm from the home. Unintentional shootings, firearm suicide, and intentional shootings are all forms of family fire. Guns are present in approximately 42% of homes in the U.S., and thousands of people are killed by gun violence each year. Family fire is an issue that affects communities across North Carolina and the nation. End Family Fire outlines the proper steps of securing and storing firearms. To learn more about proper storage, you can visit endfamilyfire.org. 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I have been DJ Lunar. We're getting into the next hour of my set. We'll try and slow it down a little bit for this hour and do some more jazzy stuff. So on that note, we'll get into some music by Eliana Glass off of her release, E at Home.

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The song playing under me right now is Building the Bomb by John Baker. It's coming off of the John Baker Tapes, Volume 1. John Baker joined the BBC Radiophonic Workshop in 1963. This was before the studio had begun to use synthesizers, so really the workshop was mostly making its recordings using kind of like electronic oscillators and reel-to-reel machines. So the technique of recording everyday sounds and playing it back at different speeds to get those different notes was something that John Baker kind of pioneered through that. So a lot of cool stuff on that collection of songs. Before that was Max Jaffa with Up Top Up off of the album You Want That Too. Max Jaffa being the drummer on those songs. Prior that followed Sarah McQuaid with The Silence Above Us off of her release, The Saint Burien Sessions. So this one and the Eliana Glass song that I played before this one were connected in a way, but I'll get to that in a second. So this album was the sixth album of Sarah McQuaid, who's a British singer-songwriter who's got Brit folk roots. But this album was created during COVID and was recorded alone in a church near her home. So it's just her solo acoustic, some of her older songs, and a few new ones. And when I read that, I was immediately reminded of the Eliana Glass E at Home, because same situation. Eliana Glass, well, I'll get to first, the song that I played before Sarah McQuaid's The Silence Above Us was Eliana Glass with Emma Hoy. That is off of the release that I was talking about, E at Home. E at Home being a musical collaboration with her brother, Costa Glass, during the pandemic, which then became her debut LP, E. So this is just an intimate recording of just sort of like slowly unfolding and like subtly emphasized movements from this jazz session that Eliana Glass did, and I thought that it was cool that those two collaborators did those together. Well, not together, but did those during the pandemic. WXYC would like you to know about SwipeShare, which is a UNC-based platform that helps UNC students turn extra meal swipes into affordable meals. The app connects students who have unused swipes with those who need them by coordinating quick meetups at dining halls where a seller can swipe the buyer in. With built-in messaging, user ratings, and secure data protections, SwipeShare creates a safe, reliable way for students to access lower-cost meals while reducing wasted swipes. For more information, you can visit their Instagram at swipeshare.app. Up next, I'm going to stick in the realm of jazz. We're going to go up-tempo a little bit. We're going to go right now to Dean Martin. That's sounds like I'm a news anchor throwing it to a weatherman, but we're going to go to Dean Martin with Volare.

You're listening to WXYC Chapel Hill. That was Zoe Amba with their song Eyes Full, the title track off of that release, Eyes Full. Zoe Amba being a free jazz saxophonist from Kingsport, Tennessee. Kind of best known for their previous three jazz LPs, which were released in 2022, 2024, and 2025. Eyesful features some more of that with additional folk and rock influences there. Prior to that was Gaspar Klaus and Pedro Soler with their song Rocio y Corales por Sevillanas off of their release Al Viento. Pedro and Gaspar being a father and son duo, Pedro being the flamenco guitarist and Gaspar being the cellist that you hear on that album. That followed Jan Garbarek with his song Vips off of the album Esoteric Circles. And prior to that was Dean Martin with Volare off of The Best of Dean Martin. Did you know that the Extraordinary Thrift Store in Carrboro is a neuro-inclusive employer? The thrift store is one of six businesses operated by local nonprofit Extraordinary Ventures and focuses on providing employment opportunities for adults with intellectual and developmental disabilities. Every time you donate to or shop at the Extraordinary Thrift Store, you help them create meaningful jobs for the local disability community. 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Up next is some music by Kaki King from her sixth album. So we'll get into Great Round Burn off of Glow.

Many more. I want the man you see to be the man you adore. Cut out that little piece of me.

That was Jesse B. Marchant with his song Cleo's Song off of the release, and in fact his debut release, not even in July. Jesse B. Marchant being out of NYC. Prior to that was Wendy Eisenberg with their song Another Lifetime Floats Away off of the album Wendy Eisenberg. Wendy Eisenberg did a stint as part of the Bill Urquhart Guitar Quintet and part of a couple of different jazz ensembles, but that was their solo album. Part of that was Blake Mills with It'll All Work Out off of Blake Mills' Break Mirrors. That followed Bill Callahan with The Man I'm Supposed to Be, My Days of 58. I believe that's Bill's 8th album under his own name. And the premise of that album being sort of a pseudo-epistolary documentary, or documentation rather, of internal dialogues and thoughts put to music. So diary entries. I guess epistolary is really just letters, so maybe that's not an entirely accurate descriptor. Either way, that followed Keke King with Great Round Burn off of her, I believe, 6th album. Yep, 6th album, Glow. You're listening to WXYC Chapel Hill. It is 2:02. Or 2:03 rather, in the morning. I am DJ Lunar. We are entering the last hour of my set, and I've got some pretty good music coming up in the following hour. But before then, the Eno River Association invites all listeners to a benefit concert for the Eno happening on Saturday, September 12th at the Carolina Theater of Durham. Celebrate 60 years of Eno River advocacy and conservation with music, art, and community. Evening Fletcher Hall performances from Jake Xerxes Fussell, Pura Fay, and Carrie Morin, and Trey Charles, as well as some sound poetry collaborations, a culture and history exhibit, and limited edition merch. Free daytime activities in the outdoor plaza with Paper Hand Puppet, 5-point rounders, scrap exchange, and more. You can learn about the day-long event and purchase tickets at www.enoriver.org. Again, that is Saturday, September 12th. That is this upcoming Saturday. So, clock is ticking on that one. Up next, we are going to stay in the country folk arena. So up next is Cup of Loneliness by Merce Lemon and Fuss.

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The song playing underneath my voice right now is Synergistic Perceptions by Robert Rich off of the album Stalker. Prior to that was Sam Wenk with Run the River Clear off of the release Language at an Angle. I was going to say angel, but it is in fact the word angle. Sam Wenk, being a pedal steel guitar player from Philadelphia, who has spent the last decade and change working under the alias Post Moves, but this is his debut under his own name. Part of that was Anna St. Louis with her song Wind Up off of her, I believe, debut album First Songs, which came out in 2019 and was originally released exclusively on cassette, which is a pretty cool move, I think. Prior to that was Merce Lemon and Fust with their song Cup of Loneliness off of their release Cup of Loneliness / Choices. Siembra NC is a grassroots organization that is fighting for better working and living conditions and empowering the community to stand up against abusive landlords, discriminatory policies, and displacement. With increased immigration enforcement in the area, Siembra provides information to all about the rights of individuals and businesses. Siembra can also guide individuals and those looking to volunteer on how to navigate an interaction with ICE. For information on ways to get involved and learn more about your rights, you can visit siembranc.org. For updated immigration enforcement sightings and reporting, you can visit ojonc.org. Anyone not immediately at risk and interested in volunteering can reach out to Siembra NC on Facebook or at Siembra NC on Instagram. We're going to continue the drone, atmospheric, sort of desolate soundscape vibe that I've been curating for a little while here, at least in the last two tracks. We're going to continue that with Setting and their song What Kind of Fish is a Turtle?

0: My second capacity is more personal and more intimate. I'm sure that you, most of you, have thought about Sir Winston Churchill a great deal.
1: We go now to 10 Downing Street. And in your
0: heart. Someday, some year, there will be old men and women who decide it will be today. I live in...
2: 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His thirst for adventure. Our nation's greatest...

You're listening to WXYC Chapel Hill. That song that you just heard was Purgatory by Oh Young off of her release Iowa. Oh Young, also known as Leah or Laya, has self-identified herself in an interview with Trans Music Archive as the trans Asian Bruce Springsteen. She does experimental music based in Brooklyn, New York, and inspired by, interestingly enough, Bruce Springsteen's Ominous Nebraska album. And then a lot of these songs on this album are related in some way to religion or religious themes. So obviously that one that we just heard, Purgatory, and then there's Black Angel and a few others that tie into her experience with religion. And in that song, you could hear sort of like chanting gospel chords and then Gregorian chant adjacent stuff going on there. So really interesting album. Prior to that was Matt's Lindstorm with Give Us the Tools, and We'll Finish the Job off of the release M.I.G. Lindstorm being a Swedish electroacoustic composer who is the director of the Swedish National Center for Electronic Music, which is called Electronic Music Studion, so EMS. And that followed setting with their song What Kind of Fish is a Turtle off of the album Setting. And for those of you curious, and I feel like I repeat this information every time I play this song, but I think it's interesting. Turtles are not fish, they're reptiles. They're categorized by their shell, which develops from their ribs and which is mainly made out of bones. Not like a shell made out of bones. It is made out of bone, the material. I'm not going to talk any more about turtles, but I could. But we're going to move on. WXYC would like to hear from you. If you are part of a nonprofit or student group and would like the community to hear more about the organization, please email psa@wxyc.org. We ask that you please send PSAs at least a week in advance to allow our PSA team to review them for any errors. Again, I have been DJ Lunar. We are entering the last 15 minutes of my set. Thank you for joining me. Thank you for sticking around even through all of the turtle facts. And I promise that there is more good music coming up next. If you have any requests or if you want to learn more about carotenized beaks or any other elements of turtles, please send your requests through the app, or you can call in at 919-962-8989.

That song you just heard was Waiting by Hiding Places off of their release, The Secret to Good Living. Hiding Places being a four-piece alt-rock band based in Queens, but they met here at WXYC, all of them being WXYC alum. So shout out to Audrey, Henry, Nicholas, and Michael. Prior to that was Radio Zumbido with their song Dolorcito off of Pequeño Transistor de Faria. That coming from Guatemalan native Juan Carlos Barrios, being his second full-length album. And that followed James McVinney with the song Beaming Music off of the release Cycles. James McVinney on this album playing Nico Muli's songs on organ, with a little bit of help from Nadia Sirota on viola and some accompanying marimba and tenor instrumentals as well. Orange County can no longer accept shredded paper in the blue recycle carts. The current recycling processor is no longer accepting shredded material mixed in with single stream recyclables. If you would like your confidential material shredded and recycled, Orange County Recycling asks that you please bring it to be shredded at one of their semi-annual shredathons or utilize the new shred center. For more information on how to handle shredded materials, visit orangecountync.gov/recycling. 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I've been DJ Lunar. Thank you for listening along. This is the end of my set, but we've got some more good music coming up next, so stick around.

You're listening to WXYC Chapel Hill. I'm DJ MI. The last song was Cut by Pachinko. Before that was Plum Tree with Scott Pilgrim, TV Girl with Pantyhose, and we started out with Washed Out's Feel All Around. Shout out to the city of Portlandia. I wanted to start tonight with some hazier lo-fi stuff and slowly work our way from electronic sounds to guitars. But thank you for spending your evening with us around this... Well, I guess 3:20 a.m. In the morning. I was pretty excited to come in today, pick out a few songs. It's my second set ever, so I was a bit more diverse with my selection, and I hope you enjoy. But before we get on to the next song, WXYC would like you to know about SORBA, the Southern Off-Road Bicycle Association. SORBA is the largest nonprofit mountain biking organization in the Southeast. Through advocacy, education, and recreational opportunities, SORBA carries out its mission to promote land access, trail preservation, and new trail development in order to enhance mountain bike touring, racing, fun, and fellowship for all mountain bicyclists in the southern United States. For more information, visit www.sorba.org. Continuing with the music, next up is Hazy Jane 2 by Nick Drake. Enjoy.

You're listening to WXYC Chapel Hill. I'm DJMI. It is 3:45 a.m. That was This Is the One by the Stone Roses. Before that, Pale Saints with Side of You, The Smiths with Reel Around the Fountain, and Nick Drake with Hazy Jane 2. For that set, it was basically just a little trip throughout different generations and sounds of British guitar, starting really intimate and then ending somewhere much bigger with the Stone Roses and that. What I like to call blowcore. It's like the kind of music that I guess you would find in like 90s or 2000s playlists for footballers in England or like around that culture. But thanks again for tuning in this evening. Before we head on to our next song, we would at WXYC would like to talk about Wake Up Wednesday. Did you know that local businesses can attend the nonprofit networking group Wake Up Wednesday in Pittsburgh every third Wednesday of the month? Wake Up Wednesday serves the community by providing a space where business leaders and nonprofits come to cross-pollinate ideas, give business advice, ask for leads, and to help promote one another. The doors open at 8 a.m. and the meeting ends promptly at 9:30 a.m. There are 60 to 70 businesses that attend each month. For more information, visit www.wakeupwednesday.me. Up next, we're taking a song from the soundtrack of the Life is Strange video games. The creators of the game itself didn't they didn't record or make all the songs in the soundtrack, so there are different artists here. This is a recommendation. We are playing Spanish the Hare by Foles. Enjoy.

You're listening to WXYC Chapel Hill. I'm DJMI. That was Soul Refrain from the Evangelion soundtrack, the movie in particular, so the end of Evangelion. Before that was Daughter by Burn It Down from the Life is Strange soundtrack, The Storm. Spiral Code, excuse me, by Goddess and Astronaut. Second Skin by Chameleons UK. And Spanish Sahara, excuse me, by Foles. It is 4:12 a.m. in Chapel Hill, North Carolina. Thank you once again for joining us at this time of the hour. I think with the last five songs, I wanted a set to move through different kinds of atmospheric music, from post-punk and post-rock into video game music, into story-paced games that fit the atmosphere of the last few songs, and then ended somewhat much more dramatic with the Evangelion soundtrack, and I guess just give it a pump in the end. But before we head on to the next set of songs, WXYC would like to let you know about lithium and lithium-ion batteries. Take precaution when recycling lithium and lithium-ion batteries. 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Up next, we're going to go for a set of softer songs, slower songs, and the next song that's coming up is Manhattan by Ella Fitzgerald. Enjoy.

Everywhere I go, I hear it when I am sad, and especially when I am glad. It seems to mock me for my past sins. It haunts me, and it is driving me crazy. Ta-dam! C'est elle qui m'a

You're listening to WXYC Chapel Hill. I'm DJ MI. That was Melody Gardot's Melody Gardot performing "The Rain" live in Europe. Her album is called "Live in Europe." It doesn't specify which country in particular. But before that was Pierre Piccioni's "Easy Lovers." Before that was "C'est la vie" by Lobo, "Easy Lovers" by Pierre Piccioni, "Padam Padam" by Edith Piaf, and "Manhattan" by Ella Fitzgerald. I wanted that set to have a kind of old cinematic late night feeling to it, moving between American jazz, French chanson, and Italian film music. So songs that come from different soundtracks and something that isn't as intensive as the last set was. And I hope you all enjoyed it this evening. Before we head into the next song of the set, WXYZ would like to talk to you about the Chelsea Theater. The Chelsea Theater is the Triangle's only nonprofit art house cinema, presenting a dynamic mix of first-run, independent, documentary, global, and art films. The fully accessible, comfortable three-screen theater is the perfect spot to experience films you won't find at traditional movie theater chains, as well as exclusive special events, visiting speakers, and discussion panels. 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For more information on what's playing now, visit thechelseatheater.org and follow at Chelsea Theater NC on Instagram. Coming up next is "Love Poem" by Amir El-Safar from his album Crisis. Enjoy.

You're listening to WXYC Chapel Hill. I'm DJ Mai. That was Malice Miser's. That was the Malice Miser with Machete. Before that was Tokyo by Kimimi, The Wedding List by Kate Bush, Soul Dressing by Booker T in the MGs. With this set, it moved around quite a bit stylistically, but I wanted to gradually become more and more unusual and theatrical as it went along, but. With the last song with Malice Miser, Malice Miser is a Japanese visual K band from the 90s that I chose because they've had a bit of a resurgence the last few days. They're a really interesting group because the visual side was almost as important as the music. Their style was very gothic, elaborate, and theatrical, and their samples from everything from rock to classical music and synth pop. This is one from their Gackt era, and it's definitely one like of their lighter, more romantic sounding songs. Before we move on for the music, we'd like WXYC would like to talk to you about Table. Table is a nonprofit organization that brings college students and community volunteers together to help feed hungry children in the Chapel Hill Carver area. Volunteer shifts for UNC students are available on weekdays in the late afternoon and early evenings. 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I'm closing into the end of my set this evening. We have about 19-ish minutes left, but we are going to continue on with the music. Up next is Everything Under the Sun by Lucene, electronic music. Enjoy.

Thank you.

You're listening to WXYC Chapel Hill. I'm DJ MI. That was just the song you just heard was Her True Single by Omar S from The Best album. The album's literally called The Best. Before that was Do It For You by Machine Drum and Everything Under the Sun by Luzine. For this short three track set, since my time is running up or just ended about a minute ago and 37 seconds ago, was from Omar S, which is one of my personal favorite electronic artists that I discovered about like 2-ish years ago. It's a piece of Detroit techno that had, there are plenty of analog synthesizers, drum machines, and samples that fit in comfortably with the rest of his output, but plenty of variety thanks to some stranger moments like the vocal and flute samples on Chama Piru, and a ton of features from musicians on his label FXHE, excuse me, and other Detroit-based producers. Before we move on, WXYC wants you to know about the Disability Access Map. 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The time is now 5:32 a.m. I'm DJ MI. This concludes my set for tonight. Thank you so much for listening. I'll be back around the same time next week. I am now handing it over to the next DJ. Up next is Post War by M Ward. Thank you for listening.

Hello and good morning. This is DJ Clementina coming to you this Thursday, September 10th at 5:52 a.m. from WXYC Chapel Hill, 89.3 FM. Thank you for listening with me. That most recent song that we heard was Kilkenny Cats and their song Morning Song, appropriate for the time, from their album Hands Down. Before that, you heard the song Sea Life Sandwich Boy from a compilation album called Red Xerox, and that's coming to you from Desert Island Recordings. A little bit earlier was the song La Femme, or was the song Nouvelle Orléans by the artist La Femme, apologies, from their album Paradigm, and that is Born Bad Records. And prior to that was one of my favorite songs by Tracy Chapman, Cold Feet, from her album New Beginning. And then that first song that I started off the set with was from M. Ward, and the song was Post-War from his album Post-War. Again, it is 5:53 a.m., but before we get back to the music, WXYC would like you to know about Siembra NC. Siembra NC is a grassroots organization that is fighting for better working and living conditions and empowering the community to stand up against abusive landlords, discriminatory policies, and displacement. With increased immigration enforcement in the area, Siembra provides information to all about the rights of individuals and businesses. Siembra can also guide to individuals and those looking to volunteer on how to navigate an interaction with ICE. For information on ways to get involved and learn about your rights, you can visit siembranc.org. For updated immigration enforcement sightings and reporting, you can visit ojonc.org. Anyone not immediately at risk and interested in volunteering can reach out to Siembra NC on Facebook or Siembra NC on Instagram. And this next song we're going to be listening to comes from Forest Drive West from their album Mantis 1920. And I hope you enjoy.

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Hello and good morning. This is DJ Clementina coming to you from WXYC Chapel Hill, 89.3 FM, and it is 6:15 a.m. on this wonderful Thursday morning. Thank you for listening with me. That last song we heard was from the artist Bardo Pond, called Don't Know About You, from a compilation of some of their best songs. Before that, we had Caliphone singing the song Michigan Girls. Shout out Michigan Girls, my Columbus Queens. And that's coming from their album Quicksand and Cradle Snakes. Prior to that, we had the song Come Out Julie by Valley of Kings from their album Victory Garden. And a little earlier, a little bit of a funkier song from the artist Sammy Shebe. He had the song Luxor Dancer from his album Music for Arabs. And then that first song during this set was from the artist Forest Drive West, and the song was Latent from their album Mantis 1920, and that was coming from the label Delson Records. And before we get back to the music this morning, WXYC Chapel Hill would like you to know about shredded paper. So Orange County can no longer accept shredded paper in the blue recycle carts. The current recycling processor is no longer accepting shredded material mixed in with single stream recyclables. If you would like your confidential material shredded and recycled, Orange County Recycling asks that you please bring it to be shredded at one of their semi-annual shredathons or utilize the new shred center. For more information on how to handle shredded materials, visit orangecountync.gov/recycling. And this next song we're going to be listening to comes from American Football, their album LP3, and it is called Every Wave to Every Rise and features Elizabeth Powell. I hope you enjoy.

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This is DJ Kelementina coming to you from WXYC Chapel Hill 89.3 FM. It is currently 6:39 a.m. on this Thursday, September 10th, 2026. Thank you so much for listening with me this morning. I hope we're all looking forward to the weekend and having a great week. Yeah, so that last song that you just heard was by the artist 22 Beaches, and it was the song called Dust, and that was coming out of the label Seated Records. Prior to that, we had Hannah Stratton with the song Nojiri 1993 from her album Tiarn. And then right before, one of my personal favorite artists, Mashrou Alayla, that is a Lebanese electro rock band. They've always consistently come out with some really, really great stuff. Highly recommend. And I was excited to find them here at the station. So it was the song When Nuyed from their album Rasouk. Before that, we had May Simones with her wonderful, wonderful song Karaji from the LP Karaji. A little earlier, Carole King was on with her song City Streets from the album City Streets.

And then started off with some American football with the song Every Wave to Every Rise from LP3. And before getting back to the music, WXYC Chapel Hill would like you to know about SORBA. The Southern Off-Road Bicycle Association, or SORBA, is the largest nonprofit mountain biking organization in the Southeast. Through advocacy, education, and recreational opportunities, SORBA carries out its mission to promote land access, trail preservation, and new trail development in order to enhance mountain bike touring, racing, fun, and fellowship for all mountain bicyclists in the Southern United States. For more information, please visit www.sorba.org. All right, next up, we're going to switch into a little bit of Latin jazz with this next artist, and I hope you enjoy. Stay tuned for some more great music.

eyes, pretty deep, dear. And he shows them pearly white, just a jackknife as Maggie, dear. And he keeps it out of sight when the shark bites.

friend on the sidewalk Sunday morning. Lies a body oozing life.

Hello and good morning. This is DJ Clementina coming to you live at WXYC Chapel Hill. It is 7 a.m. this Thursday, September 10th. And that last song that you just heard was by the artist Kay Wata. And the song was called Give You Space from the album Give You Space. And that's coming from the label Shortspan. Before that, a little bit of rock with Heatmiser and their song Still, coming to you from the album Dead Air. And a little earlier, we had the Black Keys with their song of a season from their album El Camino. And before that, we had Louis Armstrong with one of my favorites, Mack the Knife, from a compilation of different jazz musicians. And that was put together by Milan Records. And started off with the song Hailu Mergia, coming to you from the album Wede Harar Guzo. And again, it is now 7:01 a.m. You're listening to WXYC Chapel Hill. And I am DJ Clementina. Before we get back to the music, WXYC would like you to know about Wake Up Wednesday. So did you know that local businesses can attend the nonprofit networking event Wake Up Wednesday in Pittsburgh every third Wednesday of the month? Wake Up Wednesday serves the community by providing a space where business leaders and nonprofits come to cross-pollinate ideas, give business advice, ask for leads, and to help promote one another. The doors open at 8 a.m. and the meeting ends promptly at 9:30 a.m. There are 60 to 70 businesses that attend each month. For more information, you can visit www.wakeupwednesday.com. All right, we're going to get back to the music now, and I hope you've been enjoying listening with me this morning. Thank you.

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This is DJ Calamantina coming to you live from WXYC Chapel Hill 89.3 FM. It is currently 7:22 a.m. This wonderful Thursday, September 10th. Happy fall. I mean, it's really hot, but hopefully things will get a little chillier in the next few weeks. Thank you so much for listening with me this morning. That last song that we heard was from Sun People and Other Worlds. It's their song Sunny View, a little bit brighter, I'd say, and really enjoyed it, coming from their album Endo Fight EP and produced by the label All Things. Prior to that, we had Sam Shaleb with his song Eid from his album Eid. Really loved his music and the way that he added like nostalgia to the holiday. As someone who celebrates Eid, I thought it was a really beautiful homage to the holiday. And earlier, before that, we had the song Yalla by Umu Sangare, and that is a Malian artist. And earlier, we had Buddy Miller and Julie Miller with their lovely song Little Darlin', and that's from their album Buddy and Julie Miller. Before that, we had Ryan Hitchcock singing The Idea of You from his album Luxor. And we started off this set with some Stokowski, a little bit of classical music this morning, their song, An Elegy to Our Forefathers. And before we get back to the music, WXYC would like you to know about lithium and lithium ion batteries. So please take precaution when recycling lithium and lithium ion batteries. Orange County requires separation of lithium batteries from alkaline batteries. To avoid fire hazards, tape both ends of the battery before bringing them to a drop-off site. For more information on safely recycling batteries, visit orangecountync.gov/recycling. All right, up next, I'm really excited about this. We have some 1970s Algerian folk music. As someone who's North African, really, really love the music from this region, of course. But I'm not as familiar with Algerian music until I listened to this album and I just really fell in love with it. So I hope you all enjoy. And again, like I was saying, it is 7:24 a.m. and you're listening to WXYC Chapel Hill. This is DJ Calamantina, and I hope you enjoy this next song.

Hello and good morning. 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This is DJ Clementina coming to you this morning, September 10th. It is a Thursday. We are close to the weekend, and I hope everyone has been enjoying their time listening with me this morning. So that last song we heard was Eli Kibar Guignor. The song was called Adunya from the album La Paix, which means the country. And this was coming from the label Mississippi Change. Earlier from that, we had the artist Ear with their song Ne Plus Ultra from their album Rumspringa, and that was a self-released piece. Earlier, we had Fellini with their song Tu Inglês, and that was some Brazilian post-punk sounds. And then right before that, we had Dave and Deke Combo with their song Deke's Hot Guitar. Super short song, but really fun, I think. And then earlier in how I started the set off, we had some Algerian folk music from the 1970s. So before we get into some more music this morning, WXYC Chapel Hill would like for you to know about the Community Empowerment Fund. So the Community Empowerment Fund is a nonprofit organization serving Durham and Orange counties in North Carolina. CEF's mission is to cultivate opportunities, assets, and communities that facilitate transitions out of homelessness and poverty. 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And up next, we're going to have the artists Sea Alps with their album A Long Way Around to a Shortcut. Again, this is DJ Clementina with WXYC Chapel Hill. The time is 7:45 a.m. and I hope you enjoy this next song.

Hello and good morning. This is DJ Kelementina coming to you here at Chapel Hill. So it is 8 a.m. on September 10th, Thursday of this week, almost to the weekend. That last song that you heard was Los Tuthanka, apologies for the pronunciation, with their song Kuto, from the album Waka. Earlier, we had the song Hero from Kaudeng Si Soko, with their album Kura Revolution. Earlier, we had Leroy and Clawfer and Company with their song Mr. Big Man from a compilation album titled Funky Funk New Orleans 2, with a lot of rare picks there, which I really enjoyed. Right before that, we had the song Like a Wounded Bird from a compilation album by the Majaz Project. And then that first song in this set was Sick Alps, from their album A Long Way Around to a Shortcut. Thank you so much for listening with me today. And again, it is 8:01 a.m. This Thursday, September 10th. 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

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You're listening to DJ Bo. You just heard the song I'm in an Awful Mood by the artist T-Bone Walker from the release Dirty Mistreater. Before that was the song Don't Play by Jill Scott from her release To Whom It May Concern. That was preceded by Show Me the Money by the artist Standing on the Corner from their release Gimme My Gun. Before that was Little Sunflower by Freddie Hubbard from the release Backlash. And DJ Calamantina left you with the song Kanakasi by the artist Kauding Kisoko from their release Kora Revolution. Before we proceed, WXYC would like you to know that the Prison Books Collective is a nonprofit that sends free books and resources to people in prison in North Carolina and Alabama. People in prison who are interested in receiving free books or resources should send a letter to the collective at P.O. Box 625, Carrboro, North Carolina, 27510. There is currently high demand for recently published paperback books about starting your own small business, financial literacy, legal advice, GED prep, and other skill-building how-to guides. You can donate books and learn more about the Prison Books Collective by visiting their website at prisonbooks.info. They also have a social media account, and if you follow them and you look through their stories, they'll also push out calls for other types of books. So recently they've been pushing for things like manga and sci-fi, so I highly recommend looking at that resource as well. Up next, I'm a big Rosalia fan. If you've heard me DJ before, you probably know this. I've played Rosalia quite a few times over my time here at WXYC. And for people who are not familiar with Rosalia, she is a Spanish artist. She's from Spain, who was classically trained in flamenco. I think she went to a flamenco school. But her music now, especially with her latest release, Lux, it's kind of this combination of her foundational base of flamenco and then also like reggaeton and dembow and pop music, and especially in Lux, things like regional Mexican music is in there, orchestral music from Germany is in there. There's a lot of stuff happening, but I really want to go and play a song from her first album that she released, which is El Mal Querido. I think that's what it's called. No, it's called El Mal Querer. But before that, I wanted to play a flamenco song from one of our albums here. This is from the album Mundo Flamenco. This is the song Mi Cacha Dolores by the artist Aurora Vargas. And then afterwards, I'll play Pienso Tu Mira by Rosalia. I hope you enjoy.

This is DJ Bo, and you're listening to WXYC Chapel Hill 89.3 FM. You just heard the song Crisis Identity by Lucy Liu off of the release Mr. Cobra. Within the CD, one of our DJs wrote a note, and it says, it's as if Bjork was singing in Twin Peaks, which is pretty accurate to describe this. Before Crisis Identity was the song Let's Make a Mistake Tonight by the artist Tennis off of their release Pollen. That was preceded by the song Jarito Aragane Strip by the artist Kimimi off of their release Uma. Before that was the song Pienso en Tu Mirada by Rosalia off of the release El Mar Querer. And at the top, Mi Chacha Dolores by Aurora Vargas from the release Mundo Flamenco. Before we proceed, WXYC would like you to know that Orange County Animal Services offers no-cost spay and neuter surgeries to pets of qualifying households in Orange County. The program aims to increase the number of pets that are spayed and neutered in the county, and in turn help eliminate the ongoing problem of pet overpopulation we face as a community. In addition to no-cost services provided by the county, there are a number of low-cost options available through numerous providers throughout the region. To find out if you qualify for no-cost spay or neutering services, or to learn more about low-cost options, contact Melissa Ramirez-Grimaldi, Animal Services Program Coordinator at 919-932-4966, or by email at mramirezgrimaldi@orangecountync.gov. Up next, we have something from my personal library. I brought my CD case. We're going to be listening to the song Say, Say, Say by the group Grupo Fantasma. I hope you enjoy.

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1: This is DJ Bo, and you're listening to WXYC Chapel Hill 89.3 FM. You just heard the song Plateau by Meat Puppets from their release Meat Puppets Live in Montana. Before that was the song Zurang Ma off of the artist The Paradise Bangkok Molam International Band, and the release is Arayalam. Before that was the song Skusa Skusa by the artist Pucho and his Latin Soul Brothers from the release Super Freak. That was preceded by the song Burn by the artist Boy Girl and Nova Gang from the release Exit 2B. And at the top, the song Say Say Says, which translates to 666, by the artist Grupo Fantasma from the release Movimiento Popular. Before we proceed, are you looking for a meaningful volunteer experience? Got some free time on your hands? Chatham Literacy is seeking volunteers to serve as instructors to adults 18 years and older. Tutors are needed for the following programs: reading, writing, and math, English for speakers of other languages, citizenship preparation, financial literacy basics, and Spanish literacy. As a tutor, you will volunteer 1 to 2 times per week, teaching for 2 hours each time. You get extra karma points if you can tutor in Siler City. No prior teaching experience is necessary. Become part of the Chatham Literacy team, and you can learn more by calling 919-742-0578. And remember, if you want to make a request, you can give us a call at 919-962-8989. You can also request via the app, which is available for Android and iOS devices as well. We do have a request. This is from the album Carry Them With Us. We actually don't have that album by that band. We do have the album Sunwise. So I'm going to go ahead and look for that one for you and play something off of that. I'm sorry that we couldn't fulfill your request. But up next, we have from the album I Have to Get Hotter. This is by the Femcells, and the song is called Is Loser an Emotion You Feel Too?

This is DJ Bo, and you're listening to WXYC Chapel Hill 89.3 FM. You just heard the song Running from the Chase by the artist Truth Club from their self-released Running from the Chase. Before that was the song I-26 Connector by the artist I-26 Connector from the release I-26 Connector. And both of those two bands are from North Carolina. Running from Truth Club is from the Triangle area. I-26 Connector is from Asheville. And you can catch Truth Club at Hopscotch on, I want to say it's Friday. But if you look on the Hopscotch website as well as their social media, you'll be able to find the location as well as the time in which Truth Club will be playing. I think they might be playing two different times for slightly different events. Highly recommend you see them. I've seen them twice. They are amazing. I cannot sing their praises enough. I play them way too much. I bought their vinyl and I bring it to the station all the time and play it. So if you have the chance, I highly recommend you go see Truth Club. Before I-26 Connector was the song She Went Astray by the artist Brigitte Chambal from the release Sunwise. That was preceded by the song Earth Song by the artist Ricky off of the release Ricky. And at the top, the song Is Loser an Emotion You Feel Too by the Femcells from the release I Have to Get Hotter. Before we proceed, WXYC would like you to know that fee waivers are available for Orange County senior citizen programs, including virtual programs. Fee waivers and reductions are available based on assist financial need for all classes and programs for Orange County residents. Fee waivers are not offered for in-person trips or travel programs. Interested applicants must complete an application form, providing proof of income and other information. To apply for a fee waiver for a senior center program, call the Passmore Center at 919-245-2015 and request a scholarship form be emailed or mailed via USPS. You may also pick up the form at the center's front desk. Up next, this is by the artist, I think it's pronounced Sluice. It's S-L-U-I-C-E. I think sluice like juice. That's how I'm going to go with it. I'm sorry if I'm messing it up. But this is also a North Carolina group. And this is from the album Companion. The song is called WTF.

0: professionally remembers her by playing his own music.
1: 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Nirvana, Nirvana, Nirvana, Nirvana, Nirvana, Nirvana, Nirvana, Nirvana, Nirvana, Nirvana, Nirvana, Nirvana, Nirvana, Nirvana, Nirvana, Nirvana, Nirvana, Nirvana, Nirvana, Nirvana, Nirvana, Nirvana, Nirvana, Nirvana, Nirvana, Nirvana, Nirvana, Nirvana, Nirvana, Nirvana, Nirvana, Nirvana, Nirvana, Nirvana, Nirvana, Nirvana, Nirvana, Nirvana, Nirvana, Nirvana, Nirvana,

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You just heard the song Smells Like Teen Spirit by the artist Robert Glasper from the release Black Radio. It is a cover of Nirvana's Smells Like Teen Spirit, but Black Radio and that particular project, because there's Black Radio 2, Black Radio 3, it's the Robert Glasper experiment, kind of it does more than attempt, but it reimagines jazz music in a lot of ways. It's a little bit experimental in some ways. It's true to the more traditional aspects of the form, you know, your Duke Ellingtons and whatnot too. But just all of the Black Radio projects from the Robert Glasper experiment are really awesome. They're super awesome. They have a lot of artists that are not necessarily within the jazz space, R&B artists especially. So your Erykah Badus, your Jill Scotts, your Bilals, Marsha Ambrosius, those are a number of people that are listed within or who are accompanying him singing whatnot throughout the experiment. There's also some spoken word in there from a number of different academics and Black intellectuals. So it's a super, super interesting and very cool project if you haven't heard anything from Black Radio before. Before Robert Glasper was the song One Before I Slept by the artist Hiroshima off of their release LA. That was preceded by the song Guere by the artist Noraminsay Mali from her release Yenbet, which is one of my favorite records that we've been playing at the station. Yenbet is so good. Before Guere was the song A River Song by the author Ursula K. Le Guin, famous sci-fi author, and the artist Todd Barton. A River Song, and specifically the album Music and Poetry of the Kesh, is inspired by a book that Ursula Le Guin wrote. And within that book, it's Ursula Le Guin is a sci-fi writer. She's world building, and music plays a big part in that particular book. And so in an attempt to reimagine the actual sounds, to fully realize them in the physical world, they created this album as this connection to this book, which is such a cool concept. And before A River Song was the song W2F by the artist Sluice off of their release Companion. Before we proceed, WXYC would like you to know that the Housing Helpline, a service of the Orange County Health Department, connects people with eviction, diversion, homeless services, and other resources. Since launching in April of 2020, the Housing Helpline has served nearly 8,000 households and responded to more than 20,000 calls and 16,000 emails. Calls are answered live in over 200 languages from 10 a.m. to 4 p.m. Monday through Friday. Staff can assist with several programs, including the Orange County Eviction Diversion Program and the Orange County Emergency Housing Assistance Program. You can call the Housing Helpline at 919-245-2655, or you can send them an email at housinghelp@orangecountync.gov. Before I continue, there's about maybe 10 minutes left in my set. I'm going to try to hit all the things I really want to play today. But feel free to give us a call at 919-962-8989 if you have any requests. And you can also request via our app, which is available for Android and iOS devices. Up next, we have the song Death and Romance by Magdalena Bay.

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This concludes the end of my set, but I hope that you stay on. The next person is DJ Mooseman. I hope you have a great day as well.

Good morning. You're listening to WXYC 89.3 Chapel Hill. I'm DJ Mooseman, and we just listened to Unknowing by Sluice. Prior to that, we had Lodi by Creedence Clearwater Revival. And prior to that, we had Shut Up, Kiss Me by Angel Olsen off of My Woman. And that was the song we used to start off the set. Did you know that there are a number of items that are often thrown into Orange County's blue recycle carts that cause problems and unnecessary costs for our county's recycling program? Please avoid placing the following items in your blue recycling bin: styrofoam, paper towels, napkins, batteries, bubble wrap, and other plastic shipping materials, clothes, household glass, plateware and mirrors, aerosol cans, food waste, paper receipts, pump mechanisms from household cleaners, toothpaste tubes, disposable cups, lids, and straws, shredded paper, cords, hoses, wires, scrap metal, and garbage bags. 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To learn more about the right way to dispose of these materials, visit orangecountync.gov/recycling. And again, that website is orangecountync.gov/recycling. If you have any requests that you'd like to hear on air, you can dial in at 919-962-8989, or you can make a request through our WXYC app.

I'm DJ Mooseman, and we just listened to Cranes in the Sky by Solange. Prior to that, we had New Life Forms by Kalela. And before that, we had I Think We Can Kinetic. It was a little cool instrumental track by Clue to Callow. Before that, we had Copycat by Lala Lala. That was a Chicago-based artist with their release, The Lamb. Before that, we had a track from Princess 520, Room Looks Like, and it's an explicit word, so I can't really say that on air, but that was off a self-titled album as well. And before that was Escribilo con Sangre by Prison Affair off of Versiones Talagueros. Coming up, we have a track by Preschool. It's a band called Preschool. Off the album Heart Circle Square, and the track will be Find You, and it's supposed to be a demo. But before we get into that, WXYC would like for you to know that Carolina Student Legal Services is a nonprofit law firm that is available to provide full-time UNC Chapel Hill students with free legal assistance. The SLS can address landlord problems, property damage claims, name and gender marker changes, uncontested divorce, employment contract review, and many other matters. Please note that the SLS cannot advise students who have a problem with a fellow student, the university, or other state agencies. For more information, visit uncstudentlegal.unc.edu. And again, that website is uncstudentlegal.unc.edu. And again, if you have any requests, you can dial in at 919-962-8989 or make a request through our WXYC app. I'm trying my best to track down some of these requests, but unfortunately I can't find them in the library, and it's looking like in our little catalog finder that we also don't have them there. But yeah, hope you enjoy this next track. Thank you for joining me.

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Now, I want all the men on the dance floor to raise your right hand in the air and wave them like you just don't care. 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

Good morning. You're listening to WXYC 89.3 FM Chapel Hill. I'm DJ Moose Man, and that was just Eslabón Armado with the song Jugaste y Sufrí off of his release Corta Venas. Prior to that, we had a track by Willy Colón. It was Che Che Cole off of The Best of Willy Colón. Before that, we had New Wave Groove by Honey Dijon off of the release Nightlife. And prior to that, we had Keep Your Faith in God by Lucky Rosenbloom. And before that, we had Waiting in Vain by Bob Marley and the Wailers. Coming up, we have some bossa nova, some jazzy pop bossa nova by May Simones. And the track is going to be Conico. That should be a fun listen. Before we get into that, WXYC would like for you to know that Compost Mates is a UNC student organization that works to expand access to composting for off-campus students through a free food scrap pickup service. Scraps from student households are donated to community gardens where they are transformed into nutrient-rich compost to support the healthy growth of local foods. Students can join the waitlist or volunteer to help at tarheels.live/compostmates. Non-student community members can check out the Carborough and Chapel Hill farmers markets as well as their local community gardens to donate their food scraps and help return our nutrients back to the earth.

Good morning. You're listening to WXYC 89.3 FM, Chapel Hill. I'm DJ Moose Man, and we just listened to That Silver Haired Daddy of Mine by Doc Watson off of My Dear Old Southern Home. Prior to that, we had Easter Lily by Ichiko Aoba off of the album Windswept Adon. Prior to that, we had Crisis Identity by Lucy Liu off of the album Mr. Cobra. And before that, we had Baila Lina by Los Enanitos Verdes off of the album Big Bang. Before that, we had a cover of the Beatles track Obladi Oblada, and that was by Los Rockin' Devils. Prior to that, we had Baila by Black Sugar. And we started off this little segment with Koniko by May Simones. Coming up, we got 4 or 5 seconds by the Sacred Heart Academy. But before we get into that, WXYC would like for you to know that the UNC Blood Donation Center is currently accepting platelet and plasma donations by appointment. Platelets and plasma are often used by cancer patients during their chemotherapy, and they are also vital for trauma patients and those undergoing surgical procedures. All donations go directly to patients at the UNC Medical Center. Two or more donors who schedule an appointment together will each receive a gift card to a local movie theater, coffee shop, or bookstore. Groups of three or more will also receive free pizza. To review the eligibility requirements and schedule an appointment, visit platelets.unc.timetap.com. And again, that is platelets.unc.timetap.com. I'm still on air until noon, so if you have any requests, please dial in at 919-962-8989, or you can make a request through the WXYC app.

0: Good afternoon. DJ Cav or sorry, DJ Moose Man. We just listened to Coffee with the song X10 off the album Gifted. Before that we had Kopernik with Man, Myth and Magic. Before that we had Imahoy by Zoe Amba. And before that we had Necesidad by Las Malas Amistades off of the album Jardín Interior. The time is 11:59, and you are listening to WXYC Chapel Hill. I am pretty much at the end of my set. I have one more song to play. It's a song by Chance the Rapper. It'll be Interlude, That's Love. But before we get into that, WXYC would like for you to know that if you're a college student or an individual looking for an easy way to stay informed, Issue Voter is a nonprofit organization that sends clear, nonpartisan summaries of congressional bills straight to your phone. Get alerts on issues you care about, share your opinion with a single click, and track how your representatives vote. It's an easy, low-stress way to stay informed and make your voice count. For more information, you can visit www.issuevoter.org. Thank you so much for joining in on my set if you've listened. We have more great music coming along your way. Hope you have a wonderful rest of your day.
1: Yeah. What's better than tripping is falling in love. What's better than Letterman, Leno, Fallon, and all the above? What's better than popping bottles, trying to ball in a club? Is the first caveman pops with his son balling a club? What's better than paper is balling it up? What's better than followers is actually falling in love? What's better than frolicking, follies falling in mud? Rolling in green pastures, wandering, following love.

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Rabbit showed the clay man how to steal a chicken. The clay man obeyed. 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

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And rabbit had no place left to play. Rabbit's trick had backfired. 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

You were listening to WXYC Chapel Hill. That last track was My Time from Cascade off of the compilation release OM Lounge Volume 6. Prior to that was Joy Harjo's Rabbit Is Up to Tricks. Before that was Wilco, At Least That's What You Said, the first track off of A Ghost Is Born. Prior to that was Seagull Theory 2 from Hannah Stretton. And starting us off was Outro into Working On It off of J. Dilla's debut, Donuts. WXYC would like you to know that the Chapel Hill Community Fridge is seeking volunteers, partners, and donations. Located in the Community Empowerment Fund's Chapel Hill-based headquarters at 125 West Main Street in Carrboro, the fridge provides fresh produce, pantry items, and ready-made meals for anyone in need. 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If you have a request or a song you'd like to hear, you can call me in at 919-962-8989 or use one of our apps to send in a request digitally. Coming up, I've got an old funk record from the band Pleasure. This first track on that was sampled by Janet Jackson, so we'll hear from that. And then a little bit later, we have one of the members of Yola Tango's solo project, Dump. He put out a record that is mostly, if not all, covers of Prince tunes, so we'll hear a Yola Tango ish cover of Prince a little bit later. If that sounds interesting, do stay tuned. I am Bort. I will be here until about 2 p.m. keeping the tunes rolling. Thank you so much for tuning in.

You are listening to WXYC Chapel Hill. I am Bort, and that last track was a cover of Prince's Raspberry Beret from Yola Tango's James McNew. That is his side project, one of his many side projects, actually, Dump, covering that tune. Prior to that, you heard an excerpt of Cody from Vladislav Delay. Before that was Somewhere Over the Waves from Friends of Dean Martinez, and prior to that was Joyous by the group Pleasure. WXYC would like you to know that we have an amazing set of

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You're probably familiar with our iPhone app, but we've also got an Android app, a tvOS app, and an Apple Watch app. In fact, you can send in requests through the Android and iOS apps. Just press the request button. 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I always love getting requests and trying to get through as many of them as possible throughout a show. Coming up, we've got some twee pop from The Cats, Middow, and War. Stay tuned.

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The time is currently 1:01 p.m. That last track you heard was Maureen from Ibrahim Alfajner off of Infinite Black Inside. Prior to that, we heard Tokyo Drifters from God Drives a Galaxy, which is off of a super cool compilation record called College Ruled out of the, I believe it's the UT Austin radio station. A lot of live recordings on this disc, all done in their station, sort of similar to our backyard barbecue. There's a lot of cool stuff on there. I know I've played What Made Milwaukee Famous on air before, and there's also a local band from Raleigh, Rosebuds, on there. So if you can find it, definitely worth checking out. Prior to that, we heard Midnight in America from Jumpy and God's Wisdom. And prior to that was Nothing New from Cat's Meow off of a double LP called Skipping Stones, The Cassette Years, which is a compilation of a lot of cassette recordings that the band put out exclusively on cassette between 1992 and 1993. WXYC would like you to know that Photo Farm are a small staff of artists who aim to foster the exchange of ideas and skills. Set in a modern barn on a tree farm in Chapel Hill, North Carolina, Photo Farm is a site of possibility, a space for making and for makers. 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If you want to make a phone call, you can always dial 919-962-8989 to call in a request to a DJ. Coming up, I've got War's Greatest Hits, some Sharon Van Etten in there, and a group called Our Aim is to Satisfy Red Snapper. I'm playing the seventh track off of this release called Bussing, which reminds me a lot of the math rock group Battles. If any of that sounds interesting, or if you just like college radio, definitely stay tuned. Once again, I am Bort, and I will be here until 2 p.m. Thank you so much for listening.

You are listening to WXYC Chapel Hill. I am Bort, and that last track was Taking Chances from Sharon Van Etten. Prior to that, we heard 4.5 seconds from Sacred Heart Academy, a Chicago-based twee-ish. They don't describe themselves as twee, but I think that's the closest descriptor I can think of. Chicago-based twee band. They were on Backyard Barbecue last spring, which was super cool to listen to. Prior to that was Ote Moyan Isan from Kensuke Ide. Prior to that was Rosa Sia from Gnut Granley, which sounds kind of like something David Byrne would release on a solo album. I think the vocals are very Byrne-esque. I really enjoy that track. And then prior to that was Why Can't We Be Friends from War. The Odum Institute for Research in Social Science provides members of the UNC community with educational and consultative resources to advance their social science research projects. With over 100 short courses covering a wide range of research topics, from qualitative research to data science, the Institute can support researchers through their entire life cycle of their projects. Learn more at odum.unc.edu. Coming up, I've got Wendy Eisenberg and some more fun stuff. We've got some dream pop, some grunge, some post-hardcore, a little bit of everything to finish out the set on this Thursday afternoon. Once again, I am Bort, and you are listening to WXYC Chapel Hill. Thank you so much for tuning in.

You are listening to WXYC Chapel Hill. That last track you heard was Blue Consonants from Sam Wenk. Prior to that was Bussing from Red Snapper's release, Our Aim is to Satisfy. Prior to that, we heard an excerpt of Upside Down from Fela Inkulapo Kuti. Prior to that was Molly from Nash Paints' new release, Everyone Good is Called Molly. And prior to that was Old Myth Dying from Wendy Eisenberg. WXYC would like you to know that Bike Durham offers a series of education classes for people who want to learn how to ride a bike, and for those who know how to ride but want to improve their skills to commute and use their bike for transportation or recreation. They have classes from multiple levels, from learning how to balance, to skill-building practice, to real commutes through town to learn more about the city infrastructure and how to plan trips. These classes are open to 13-year-olds and older, and have rental bikes included in the class price for those who do not yet have a bike. Pricing is on a sliding scale. Pay what you can. Classes are held at ReCity 112 Broadway Street, Durham, North Carolina. To find out more and to register for our classes, visit our website, bikedurham.org/bike-education-classes. Once again, I am Bort on WXYC Chapel Hill. Wrapping up my set, I've got Tiger Beat Wolf off of their, I believe this is their eponymous release. The track is Wolf, W-O-L-T-H. After that, we've got Where Am I from Title Fight's release, Shed. And we're going to close it out with Love Buzz by Nirvana. Thank you so much for tuning in to WXYC Chapel Hill.

Jet so high. It's already long gone.

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happens. 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

It's been years since I thought

Good afternoon, everyone. It is 5 p.m. I'm DJ Bubblegum. Did you miss me? Please, please, please say yes, because I'm here regardless. And you just heard a song from Lifted by Movie. We've described it. They've been on rotation twice now here. They do a lot of dance-oriented electronic music, live instrumental stuff, and just some very abstract stuff. It's sort of wonky, and there's a lot of spatialization. There's a lot of atmosphere. So let me know what you think. If you want to make a request, you can do so on the WXYC app, or you can call into the station at 919-962-8989. You're about to hear another song from them. But before I play that, I just want to let you know you heard Love Buzz by Nirvana, Where Am I by Tidal Fight, and Wolf by Tiger Bear Wolf from their self-titled album produced by Hello Sir Records. Also, WXYC would like you to know about End Family Fire, a campaign dedicated to preventing dangerous misuse of firearms. It is a shooting that results from somebody misusing an unsecured firearm from the home. Unintentional shootings, firearm suicide, and intentional shootings are all forms of family fire. Guns are present in approximately 42% of homes in the U.S., and thousands of people are killed by gun violence each year. Family fire is an issue that affects communities across North Carolina and the nation. End Family Fire outlines the proper steps of securing and storing firearms. To learn more about proper storage, you can visit endfamilyfire.org. Like I said, up next, you're going to hear some more from the album I just played called Movie by Lifted. So I hope you enjoy it. It is 5:02 p.m. and you're listening to WXYC.

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I'm DJ Bubblegum. It's 5:28 p.m. You just heard a song by The Long Faces called Jane. Before that, you heard a track from Underscores called Love Field, Elma by Yin Yin, Jermaine by The Cleaners from Venus, and their work is sort of like jangle pop. It has a very medieval sound to it, I feel. Mellow Swells by Sunrise, the instrumental album, Paranoids by Lifted. Also, I should say, if you want to make a request, you can call into the station at 919-962-8989 or on the WXYC app, or even if you don't want to make a request and you just have some feedback, feel free to share. Also, WXYC would like you to know that the Eno River Association is inviting all listeners to a benefit concert for the Eno happening on September 12th at the Carolina Theater of Durham. They are celebrating 60 years of Eno River advocacy and conservation with music, art, and community. Evening Fletcher Hall performances from Jake Cerezi's Fussel, Pira Fay, Carrie Morin, and Trey, as well as sound poetry collaborations, a culture and history exhibit, and limited edition merch. Free daytime activities in the outdoor plaza with paper hand puppets, 5-point rounders, scrap exchanges, and more. You can learn more about this day-long event and purchase some tickets at www.enoriver.org. Up next is going to be an 80s track by The Icicle Works. I think I've played it before, so if you've already heard it, I apologize, but it's good. It is 5:30. 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

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It is 6:04 p.m. You just heard a track from the album Give You Space by Kay Wada. It's ambient techno dub. Kay Wada is a DJ based in New York, and he is the co-founder of a label for slinked out dance music. So Give You Space is his debut album as a singular artist. Just before that, you heard a song called Na Minuto Mora by Surreal, and you heard a song called Jad by Zietzer Incorporated, which was a collaboration. Before that, you heard Show Me the Money by Standing on the Corner, and two 80s songs, Strange Love by Depeche Mode and Whisper to a Scream by The Icicle Works. If you would like to make a request, you can call into the station at 919-962-8989 or on the WXYC mobile app. WXYC would also like you to know that Siembra NC is a grassroots organization that is fighting for better working and living conditions and empowering the community to stand up against abusive landlords, discriminatory policies, and displacement. With increased immigration enforcement in the area, Siembra provides information to all about the rights of individuals and businesses. They can also guide individuals and those looking to volunteer on how to navigate an interaction with ICE. 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Anyone not immediately at risk and interested in volunteering can reach out to Siembra NC on Facebook or at Siembra NC on Instagram. It is 6:05 p.m. and you're listening to WXYC.

joyful woman, but life ain't always sweet. 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I gotta keep loving on me and you.

I like that. Won't you do that there? Come on. Pick it up, pick it up, pick it up. I like that.

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I'm DJ Bubblegum. It's 6:32 p.m. You just heard A Button on Your Blouse by Drowners. Before that, you heard I Don't Know You by The Marías, Rose Colored Corner by Lynn Castle, Runaround Sue by Dion, two tracks from Jill Scott from the album To Whom It May Concern, and two tracks by Kay Wada from the debut album Give You Space. Also, WXYC would like you to know that we would like to hear from you if you are part of a nonprofit or student group and would like the community to hear more about your organization. 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We ask that you please send PSAs at least a week in advance to allow our PSA team to review them for any errors. 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

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It's 6:56 p.m. and you just heard a track from the album by Jill Scott called To Whom This May Concern. Just before that, you heard Lies in the Eyes of Love by Part Time, Where Are You by 54 Ultra, the 2011 remaster of Ask by the Smiths, Whirlpool Heart by the Wild Swans, and Flowers Everywhere by Balkans. Also, WXYC would like you to know that Orange County can no longer accept shredded paper in the blue recycle carts. The current recycling processor is no longer accepting shredded material mixed in with single-stream recyclables. 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For more information on how to handle shredded materials, visit orangecountync.gov/recycling. It is 6:57 p.m. and you're listening to WXYC.

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It's DJ Maraschino on. You just finished listening to Crisis Identity by Lucy Liu, an artist, a Korean artist from San Francisco. And that was from their release MR Cobra from Orange Milk Records. Before that, I have the song was I Thought It Was You by Kimiko Kasai and Herbie Hancock, and that was from their album Butterfly. And just some background, Kasai is a retired jazz singer from Kyoto who got signed onto Sony after singing a song for a ramen commercial. So some cool stuff there. Definitely check her out. Before that, No More Walls, or no, Sao Paulo by David Amron, and that was from No More Walls. And then last but not least, Grotto That Returns the Echo by Nomad War Machine and Susan Alcorn, who recently passed in 2025, and that was from their album Contra Madre and from the label VG Plus. WXYC would like you to know the Southern Off Road Bicycle Association, also known as SORBA, is the largest nonprofit mountain biking organization in the Southeast. Through advocacy, education, and recreational opportunities, SORBA carries out its mission to promote land access, trail preservation, new trail development, in order to enhance mountain biking, touring, racing, fun, and fellowship for all mountain bicyclists in the Southern United States. For more information, visit www.sorba.org. Up next, I have a song called Station by Model 500. I think this is more on the electro hip hop side, but the album is called Digital Solutions. And then just a reminder to our listeners, you can request by either calling 919-962-8989 or request through the WXYC app.

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You just finished listening to Let's Dance Again by R.P. Boo. And that was from his release Fingers, Bank Pads, and Shoe Prints. And that was from the record label Planet Mew. Prior to that, we listened to Boys in Diamonds from a couple, I believe they're married, Rainbow Arabia. They're based in LA, and that was from their album Boys and Diamonds. And then before that, we listened to Sarnez by Angine de Portrine, and this is an anonymous duo from Quebec. That was from the release Volume 2, and it was self-released. And then last but not least, Station by Model 500. From their release, Digital Solutions, I believe Model 500 is from Detroit. And this specific model was one of their first releases since 1999, but it was released in 2015, so there's a big gap there. Did you know that the local businesses can attend the nonprofit networking group Wake Up Wednesday in Pittsburgh every third Wednesday of the month? Wake Up Wednesday serves the community by providing a space where business leaders and nonprofits can come to cross-pollinate ideas, give business advice, ask for leads, and to help promote one another. The doors open at 8 a.m. and the meeting ends promptly at 9:30 a.m. There are 60 to 70 businesses that attend each month. For more information, visit www.wakeupwednesday.me. Up next, I have a song called The Kiss by Nash Paints, and this is from their release Everyone Good is Called Molly.

You're listening to WXYC Chapel Hill. You just finished listening to Shelter Man by Foolproof from their album No Friction. That entire album, I believe, was recorded live. So if you liked it, I would definitely check it out. Prior to that, we listened to For Ruth by Ruth Anderson and Ania Lockwolf. And kind of just some history behind it. I know it was a lot of like bird noises, but the song was written after Ruth Anderson's passing, in which Ruth Anderson and Ania Lockwolf were together for over 50 years. And so it was kind of like a love letter song of a recording at Ruth's gravesite. So birds, you had the church bells and water, so I thought it was a bittersweet song. And then before that, we had Emma Hoy from Eliana Glass, and that was from their release E at Home. I believe she's from New York, and she's a jazz vocalist and pianist, so definitely check her out. And then last but not least, we had The Kiss by Nash Paints, from their album Everyone Good Is Called Molly. That was from the label Mirror World. WXYC would like you to know, take precaution when recycling lithium and lithium ion batteries. Orange County requires separation of lithium batteries from alkaline batteries. To avoid fire hazards, tape both ends of the battery before bringing them to the drop-off site. 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Up next, we have a song called Jump for Joy by the artist Big Jack Johnson and the Oilers from their album Roots Stew, so definitely on the blues side. And just a reminder, you can always request a song by either calling 919-962-8989 or requesting a song through the WXYC app. Thank you for tuning in.